0: Lubi.
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0: Always remember us this way.
2: 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Oh yeah.
0: Tá na Clube.
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0: Tá bom demais.

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1: 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This is Jason Mraz.
0: I'm yours.
2: I'm yours.
3: Tá na clube? 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
1: Check it out.
2: Well, you done me and you bet I felt it. I tried to beat you, but you're so hot that I...

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1: Hi, this is Cyndi Lauper. 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
0: can love. Sucesso Clube.
1: Time after time.
0: Time after time. Tá na clube.
2: Tá na clube.
0: Tá bom demais. Yeah.

0: James Blunt.
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0: Na sua clube. Same mistake.
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3: Tá na clube, tá bom demais. So while turning in my sheets.

fenómeno da country music. It doesn't take a crystal ball to see. A cowboy always finds a way to lead. Ella Langley, Chosen Texas.

0: What's up, this is Fergie.
1: And this is Apple the App.
0: And we're the Black Eyed Peas.
2: Don't lie.